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1: 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This is the heavy, heavy monster sound! 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
4: Top stories this hour. New PM Andy Burnham will be spending his first day working from his new base in Manchester. Number 10 North is based in the city centre, with Mr Burnham describing it as the situation room for making Britain better. The teenager who killed three young girls in the Southport attacks has been transferred from prison to a high security psychiatric hospital. We're told he's been moved to Broadmoor, but officials are insisting it doesn't affect his 52-year minimum sentence. BB King, Elsie Dot Stankham and Alistair Silva Aguiar died in the attack at a Taylor Swift-themed dance class 2 years ago. Now, good news if you are a fan of picky bits for your tea. Experts say it could help us get off 5 a day. Things like hummus, falafel and vegetable dips can all count, with the British Heart Foundation saying adding things like that to everyday meals can all go towards protecting heart health. And more than 250 gold medals are up for grabs as the Commonwealth Games officially launched in Glasgow. The King and Queen had a starring role in last night's opening ceremony as they were seen emerging from a TARDIS.
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4: Cloudy with sunny spells at times, on the whole with a bit of rain across northern parts of Scotland. Feeling mild, highs of 24 degrees. That's the latest. I'm Aileen O'Sullivan.
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6: How are you this morning? Happy Friday. It's David Andrews with you. Welcome to the best day of the week. And let's play those 70s favourites with the Rolling Stones lined up and the Hughes Corporation. Don't rock the boat on Nation 70s.

0: Nation 70s for Friday morning. How you doing? It's David Andrews with you. The Rolling Stones, Tumbling Dice, and Mick Jagger will be celebrating his 83rd birthday on Sunday. And he's been in the States watching England at the World Cup last week at a couple of the matches. And this week he's been in California for a surprise appearance at the Napa Valley Wine Festival with fiancée Melanie. Wine Festival. That sounds like something not to miss, doesn't it? Let's get Donna Summer on and 70s supergroup Supertramp on Nation 70s.
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0: Nation 70s. Hey, it's Friday morning. David Andrews here. Bad Girls from Donna Summer. Weather warming up today. Sunny intervals, 27, 28 degrees in most areas. Slightly cooler and fresher in Manchester and the north, 22 degrees. Let's play one of the great songs from the Eagles and we'll rock out with Rainbow very soon on Nation 70s.
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Nation 70s, 24 minutes before 7 o'clock, rocking out with Richie Blackmore's Rainbow, and it's David Andrews with you. Now, Don Henley, founder, member of the Eagles, was 79 on Wednesday. Happy birthday, Don. Hope you had a good one. Don lives in Texas, which is his home state where he was born. Lives with his wife, Sharon, and their three youngsters, Annabelle, who's 20, Julia, and Will, who is 18. And here's the song that kicked it all off for the Eagles. You can see them live in Vegas at the state-of-the-art venue called The Sphere. Let's take it easy this Friday morning. That's a good idea. On Nation 70s.

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Friday morning, Nation 70s. It's David with you and Anita Ward's number one, Ring My Bell. So there was Sir Paul McCartney this week making a trip to Liverpool, and he was in the back of the car being driven along, pulled up alongside the Magical Mystery tour bus in Liverpool. And of course, he had to lean out of the back, and all the Beatles fans on the tour bus could not believe it. Let's play one of McCartney's greatest, Live and Let Die, on Nation 70s.

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7: The top stories this hour. It's the Prime Minister's first day of working from the new Number 10 North. Andy Burnham is expected to be at the site in Manchester once a week. He says the setup means he'll be putting decision-making into the hands of people at a local level, devolving power away from Westminster. The teenager behind the Southport attack has been transferred from prison to a high-security psychiatric hospital. Officials gave the transfer the green light, but say it won't affect his 52-year sentence for the attack at a dance class in 2024. Killing three girls. Fewer than half of England's 16 to 24-year-olds say they are satisfied with their life. That is down from nearly two-thirds in 2010. Experts have been looking at the results of a survey and found growing up here is more pressurised, more isolating and less enjoyable. They say a lot of it has to do with not having a job or being in education or training. And the first full day of sport gets underway at the Commonwealth Games in Glasgow later. Four-time champion Adam Peaty Ramsey headlines the action in the swimming, going for gold in the 100-metre breaststroke heats.
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7: Cloudy with sunny spells at times on the whole, with a bit of rain across northern parts of Scotland. Feeling mild, highs of 24 degrees. That's the latest. I'm Aileen O'Sullivan.
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11: Nation Radio. Happy Friday. It's David Andrews with you. Let's kick off the morning with a super mix of 70s favourites. The real thing very soon. Here's John Paul Young. Love is in the air. Just what you need on a Friday here on Nation 70s.
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0: Nation 70s, 18 minutes past 7. Johnny Mathis, Stone in Love with You, are originally recorded by the Stylistics. Happy Friday, it's David Andrews with you. And listen, if you've had one heck of a week with work driving you crazy, then it is time to ease off a bit today. Leave some of that work until next week. And that's an order. Turn up the best variety of 70s favourites. How about some Barry White in just a mo after Stevie Living for the City on Nation 70s.
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0: Nation 70s, it's David Andrews with you. Such a brilliant song. Ace, Paul Carrack singing How Long at 7:29. Let's get straight into that Friday feeling this morning with loads of your favourite songs. Pink Floyd and soul legend Curtis Mayfield on the way. And the chance for you to win £400,000 on Make Me a Winner this afternoon. Couldn't you just do it with winning that cash? Let's get your name in the draw shortly here on Nation 70s.
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0: Nation 70s, it's David Andrews with you, and from South Africa, there's Clout and the old Righteous Brothers song Substitute. On the way, Queen's tribute to rock and roll, and one of the songs Elton started with on the Farewell Yellow Brick Road tour, here on Nation 70s. Make me a winner! 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Now, later this afternoon, somebody will win £400,000 on Make Me a Winner. 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

Nation 70s. Roxy Music fans, get ready for one of the best. We've got Ike and Tina on the way as well. And there's Elton, Benny and the Jets from the Goodbye Yellow Brick Road album. Now, there could be a new release and a duet on the way between Elton and George Michael, which they recorded in the 90s. And it's called This Kind of Love, which is a song that was left unfinished. And Andreas Giorgio, George's former manager, is going to ask Elton for permission to finish the song and release it very soon. Whoa, I bet that'll be just great. Let's play Ike and Tina, Nutbush City Limits on Friday morning from Nation.

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5: Top stories this hour. New PM Andy Burnham's going to be spending his first day working from his new base in Manchester. Number 10 North is based in the city centre, with Mr Burnham describing it as the situation room for making Britain better. It's all part of his plans to shift power out of London and across the country. Donald Trump will press ahead with a new 10% tariff on UK goods, along with imports from almost 60 other trading partners. These new duties replace temporary tariffs brought in earlier this year after a previous import tax regime was struck down by the Supreme Court. The teenager who killed three young girls in the Southport attacks has been transferred from prison to a high-security psychiatric hospital. We're told he's been moved to Broadmoor, but officials are insisting it doesn't affect his 52-year minimum sentence. And good news, if you are a fan of a Picky Bits tea, experts say it could actually help us get our five a day. Things like hummus, falafel and vegetable dips can all count, with the British Heart Foundation saying adding more of these to everyday meals goes towards protecting our heart health.
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5: Cloudy with sunny spells at times, on the whole with a bit of rain across northern parts of Scotland. Feeling mild, highs of 24 degrees. That's the latest. I'm Aileen O'Sullivan.
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10: Good morning, it's David Andrews with you. Welcome to the best day of the week. Happy Friday. We're going to listen to some of that Doobie Brothers music soon. And here's Van the Man on the bright side of the road on Nation 70s.
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0: Nation 70s. It's David with you at 19 minutes past 8 o'clock with the Doobie Brothers from San Francisco, California. In the days before Michael McDonald joined the band, there's Tom Johnston singing Listen to the Music. Happy Friday. It is a special day that I think you might just enjoy if you like having a party. Give me a few songs and I'll tell you more after Blondie's debut hit. And we're going to live some of those good times with Chic on Nation 70s.
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0: Nation 70s with Dolly Parton. We love you, Dolly. Jolene, how are you this morning? Happy Friday. Now, today it is a special national day that I get the feeling you just might enjoy. It is National Tequila Day, the national drink of Mexico. And there is actually a town north of Guadalajara called Tequila. And guess what they make there? Tequila! You know the song. David Bowie lined up in just a mo, and the OJs on board the Love Train on Nation 70s.
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0: Nation 70s with Heatwave, Boogie Nights, and it's David with you. Looks like being a lovely day today. Highs of 27, 28 degrees across much of the country. Slightly cooler and fresher in the north, 22 degrees in Manchester. The Commonwealth Games opens in Glasgow later today. And this weekend on Sunday, it's the Formula One Hungarian Grand Prix. One of the great songs from ABBA lined up, plus T-Rex, here on Nation 70s.
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What a song. ABBA's SOS on Nation 70s. It's David with you. So many people going away on holiday this weekend. If you are so lucky. Have a great holiday. School holidays are on right now. Do you remember all the stuff that you got up to in the school holidays when you were a kid? There's something to think about. Maybe make you smile this morning. Dr. Hook on the way. Here's Carole King on Nation 70s.

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5: The top stories this hour. New PM Andy Burnham's getting together with mayors from across the country later in his first meeting at his new Number 10 North. He's planning on working from there weekly. Liam Arrowsmith has more.
6: Andy Burnham says key decisions about the country's future will be taken here in this building opposite Manchester's Town Hall. It's all about devolving power out of Westminster, with government ministers, including Angela Rayner, expected to work from here full-time.
5: UK goods are being hit with a new 10% tariff by the US. 60 countries are affected. It's over claims by Washington they haven't done enough around forced labour. It replaces temporary ones brought in earlier this year. Ministers are telling us the rate facing UK businesses won't change. The teenager behind the Southport attack has been transferred from prison to a high-security psychiatric hospital. Officials gave the transfer the green light but say it won't affect his 52-year sentence for the attack at a dance class 2 years ago, killing three girls. And the first full day of sport is getting underway at the Commonwealth Games in Glasgow later.
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5: Cloudy with sunny spells at times on the whole, with a bit of rain across northern parts of Scotland. Feeling mild, highs of 24 degrees. That's the latest. I'm Aileen O'Sullivan.
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10: Hey, it's David Andrews with you at just after 9 o'clock for Friday morning's No Repeat 9 to 5. Just packed with these 70s favourites. Boy, have we got some great songs lined up for you. Car Wash from Rolls Royce. And here's the perfect song for a beautiful Friday morning. Bill Withers on Nation 70s.

0: Nation 70s on the No Repeat 9 to 5 with Squeeze and their South London soap opera style story about life in Clapham. They never thought it would happen. See them live in November and December. How about Genesis and Diana Ross very soon? And next, the deepest, sexiest voice in soul on Nation 70s.
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2: I've heard people say that too much of anything is not good for you, baby. But I don't know about that. There's many times that we've loved and we've shared love and made love. 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

0: Nation 70s with one of Britain's greatest bands ever. Such an amazing live group, Genesis. Follow you, follow me. And it's David Andrews with you. Happy Friday. Now, later this afternoon, somebody will win £400,000 on Make Me a Winner. And there's still time to get your name in the draw. All the details straight ahead after Manfred Mann's Earth Band and one of the big solo songs from Diana here on Nation 70s.
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0: Nation 70s with Mad for Man's Earth Band, Blinded by the Light. And it's David Andrews with you. 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
0: Now, today, somebody will win £400,000 on Make Me a Winner. How do you like the sound of that? Last Friday, it was Shane from Barnsley who won the jackpot. And this afternoon, it could be you jumping around, winning the cash. 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

Nation 70s, Foreigner, as cold as ice, cold as the ice cubes in your drink this weekend. Have a lovely Friday, all right? Make the most of the weekend. Enjoy the weather. I'm David Andrews, back for breakfast Monday morning. Tony is on the way to kick off your 70s workday, and Phil Hoyle's for a great Friday afternoon. Here's Steve Harley and Cockney Rebel on Nation 70s.

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6: Top stories this hour. The Prime Minister is taking his first meetings in Number 10 North today. Andy Burnham says he is expecting to work out of the Manchester base once a week in future, and today he's going to be joined by other cabinet ministers and regional leaders. The new PM says it's going to be the place where power will be delivered into the hands of local people. British businesses won't be harmed by the latest tariff announcement by Donald Trump. According to the government, overnight the US president has brought in levies of 10% on goods coming into his country from the UK over what he says are concerns around forced labour. A lawyer for the families of the children killed by Southport attacker Axel Rudakabana has accused the murderer of manipulating the justice system. He has been moved from a prison to a psychiatric hospital due to safety concerns. And if you are visiting Edinburgh, from today you'll have to pay a tourist tax for the first time. It affects people staying in overnight accommodation in the city who will pay a 5% fee per night.
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6: Cloudy with sunny spells at times, on the whole with a bit of rain across northern parts of Scotland. Feeling mild, highs of 24 degrees. That's the latest. I'm Aileen O'Sullivan.
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6: The top stories this hour. Andy Burnham's arrived at his new Number 10 North in Manchester for his first meeting there as Prime Minister. Top government officials have been streaming into Heron House in the past hour. Our reporter Liam Arrowsmith is there.
7: Cabinet ministers and their staff have been slowly arriving at Number 10 North this morning. It's a rather innocuous building in the centre of Manchester, just above a Slug and Lettuce pub and opposite the town hall. Now, the Prime Minister says he's going to be spending as much time as he can here, hopefully a day a week, and says this is all about devolving power out of Westminster and making key decisions for the country in the north.
6: Southport killer Axel Rudi Cabana is being accused of manipulating the system after being transferred from prison to a psychiatric hospital. The 19-year-old serving 52 years for murdering three children at a dance class nearly 2 years ago. The government's insisting the UK's exporters won't pay more despite Donald Trump's new tariffs. They affect 60 trading partners, including the UK. And an 11-year-old girl's become the first UK patient to have new gene therapy that could treat a rare eye condition. It's hoped Catherine Lestrange now won't go blind by her early 20s.
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6: Cloudy with sunny spells at times, on the whole with a bit of rain across northern parts of Scotland. Feeling mild, highs of 24 degrees. That's the latest. I'm Aileen O'Sullivan.
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12: 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This is Nation 70s. Now, whilst this was recorded in 69, it charted in 1970, so it's earned its place here at Nation 70s. Shocking Blue, Venus.

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1: Top stories this hour. Andy Burnham is holding his first meeting at the new Number 10 North in Manchester today. It's part of the new PM's idea of shifting power from London to regions across the country. He'll get top ministers together with regional mayors so they can talk devolution and local economic growth. The lawyer for the families of the children murdered by the Southport killer have accused him of manipulating the system over his transfer to Broadmoor Psychiatric Hospital. 19-year-old Axelrud Cabana is serving 52 years for killing three children at a dance class almost 2 years ago. Chris Walker says they are looking for a meeting with the appropriate authority to understand the situation. Ministers say a new tariff announced by the US president's not going to hurt UK businesses. They've been brought in overnight on imported British goods by Donald Trump. The government here says that means there's no change to the trading relationship. And after easing off a bit, the heat is back. Yellow health alerts are in place again in parts of England, with the East Midlands, large parts of the South East and West, and the West and West Midlands are all affected.
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1: Cloudy with sunny spells at times on the whole, with a bit of rain across northern parts of Scotland. Feeling mild, highs of 24 degrees. That's the latest. I'm Aileen O'Sullivan.
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5: 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Welcome to Nation 70s. Supertramp soon. Breakfast in America. Here come the Nolans. I'm in the mood for dancing. 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
3: The top stories this hour. Andy Burnham is holding his first meeting at the new Number 10 North in Manchester. It's part of the Prime Minister's aim to shift power from London to regions across the country. The idea was broadly welcomed by people outside Heron House.
4: The majority of the decisions are made in the south, so having a space up north balances things out.
5: Historic in a way, because obviously we never had a Number 10 North before. I think it's a very good idea.
3: Southport killer Axel Rudakabana has been accused of manipulating the justice system after he was moved to Broadmoor Psychiatric Hospital over safety concerns. The Ministry of Justice insists the move is not a reduction or softening of his 52-year sentence for murdering three young girls at a dance class in 2024. From today, tourists staying in Edinburgh will pay a visitor tax. People staying in overnight accommodation in the city will pay a 5% fee per night, capped at seven nights. And Jurgen Klopp has been appointed Germany's new head coach, while it's understood Pep Guardiola has turned down the chance to become the Italy manager.
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3: Dry and sunny for England and Wales, cloudier for Northern Ireland and Scotland with patchy rain. High of 30. That's the latest. I'm Kat Wright.
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9: Good afternoon from Nation 70. Smokey Robinson and the Miracles soon, now written by Neil Sedaka. Here comes Captain Into Neil. Love will keep us together.

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2: The top stories this hour. Police say an extremely significant car bomb has been intercepted near the Irish border. It was discovered in County Monaghan on Wednesday as part of an operation targeting dissident Republicans. Two people have been arrested. The Prime Minister says Number 10 North is not a gimmick as he chairs the first meeting of a revived National Economic Council. Andy Burnham's working from Manchester today, something he intends to do once a week. He set out the thinking behind it.
3: Opportunity has not been evenly spread around the country, and not all places have felt that they're part of the national story.
2: Ministers say a new tariff announced by the US president won't hurt UK businesses. Donald Trump says he's imposing new levy conditions of 10% on imported British goods. The government here says that means there's no change to the trading relationship. And yellow heat health alerts are in place again in parts of England, with the East Midlands, large parts of the South, East and West, and the West and West Midlands all affected.
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2: Dry and sunny for England and Wales, cloudier for Northern Ireland and Scotland with patchy rain, highs of 30. That's the latest. I'm Kat Wright.
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0: best of disco from the 70s. It's Phil Hoyles. Right until 6 as we get you ready for the weekend. It's Friday. It's the 24th of July. It's going to be cooling down a little bit, maybe feeling a little bit fresher in some parts of the UK over the weekend. Some rain in some places too, but other places not getting any or very much at all. But we're looking ahead apparently to the fourth heat wave of 2026. It looks as happening very soon, with temperatures rising as high as 39 degrees. Make me a
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It's Al Green and Tired of Being Alone and Clout and Substitute. Before that, it's Friday afternoon at Nation 70s. And some great music playing on the No Repeat 9 to 5, right through till 5 o'clock this afternoon. If you're a massive fan of Elton John, then this could be great news for you. Actually saying that, either Elton John or George Michael, or maybe the both, because a new duet from the two could very well be on the way. We'll keep our eyes on that and let you know the details of it as soon as we can. It's Nation 70s, Thin Lizzy on the way after this from Roxy Music.

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5: The top stories this hour. Police in Ireland say they've seized an extremely significant car bomb thought to be intended for use in a terrorist attack in Northern Ireland. It was discovered in a car stopped in County Monaghan earlier this week. Two people have been arrested. Here's Police Commissioner Justin Kelly.
6: Certainly not just the seizure of components or pieces. This was an explosive device and it could have potentially caused significant damage.
5: Andy Burnham has opened his new Number 10 North office and declared it the best day of his life. The new Prime Minister intends to work from Manchester one day a week as part of a mission to grow the economy across the UK. Four men in their 20s have died after a car crashed into a lamppost in Merseyside. It happened in Highton in the early hours. And London Gatwick's become the first UK airport to offer a new robotic parking service. Passengers can drive their cars into a dedicated drop-off area where the robots lift the car by its tyres and park it in a secure space.
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5: Dry and sunny for England and Wales, cloudier for Northern Ireland and Scotland with patchy rain, highs of 30. That's the latest. I'm Kat Wright.
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0: Down and Nation 70s from Nation Radio. So as we know, Glastonbury is having a fallow year this year. There was no festival at all in 2026. Well, it's going to be returning next year, and all eyes as to who could be headlining are already starting to shift. And we can say that Sam Smith is being lined up to headline Glastonbury alongside Harry Styles, according to the Showbiz Today. Is that confirmed? Well, all the details on that shortly.
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0: Drive Time with the Van Morrison Alumni Band, performed by the musicians who recorded and toured with Van Morrison. Book now.
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And the No Repeat Weekend, of course, kicks off tomorrow morning. Just checking your showbiz for today. And if you're missing the footy at the moment, well, Shakira makes history as the World Cup song, the first ever to top Spotify's new global video music chart, is making news today. Haven't got that on the way, but we've got Stevie Wonder and Higher Ground after Blondie on Nation 70s.

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4: The top stories this hour. Police say an extremely significant car bomb has been intercepted near the Irish border. It was discovered in County Monaghan on Wednesday as part of an operation targeting dissident Republicans. Two people have been arrested. Jim O'Callaghan is Ireland's Justice Minister.
5: It is very worrying, but I suppose what I'm encouraged about is that the Gardaí were able to apprehend the suspect. The device has been, I suppose, defused.
4: It's reported a record 165 migrants have crossed the channel in a single boat. The so-called mega dinghy, the size of a bus, arrived in Dover yesterday afternoon. Home Office figures show just over 13,000 arrivals have been recorded so far this year. The Prime Minister says Number 10 North is not a gimmick. Andy Burnham's working from Manchester today, something he intends to do once a week. And England have picked up their first gold medal of the Commonwealth Games in Glasgow. It's been won by para powerlifter Mark Swan. 13 more golds are up for grabs this afternoon and evening.
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4: Rain moving across Scotland and Northern Ireland tonight and staying in Scotland tomorrow, dry and sunny elsewhere. That's the latest. I'm Kat Wright.
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0: the Bee Gees and Staying Alive. It's Phil on Nation 70s. Making news on this day in 2019, Queen's iconic Bohemian Rhapsody video reached 1 billion views on YouTube, a new record for one of the band's videos. I wonder what it's standing at in 2026. We'll have to look into the details of that. If you fancy dropping us a line today, your number is 07740938500 as we play The Tourists. 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

0: It's Yellow and Sweet Talking Woman on Nation 70s from Nation Radio. It is today, the 24th of July. It's Samaritans Awareness Day today. It's also International Self-Care Day and National Tequila Day today, if you fancy celebrating that later on today. Got some great music coming up. Before that, I just want to check in on today's birthdays. If you're included in the roll call today, a very big happy birthday to you from all of us. Jennifer Lopez is celebrating today as she turns 57. Danny Dyer, that's the senior, is 49. Mara Wilson, the kid from Mrs. Doubtfire and Matilda, she's 39. It's one of those things that makes us feel old all over again, isn't it? Music from KC and the Sunshine Band on the way for you next.
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0: It's Andy Fairweather, low and wide-eyed and legless on Nation 70s from Nation Radio. Friday, the 24th of July, the day that in 1936 the speaking clock service began right here in the UK. And it was also on this day in 1969 that Apollo 11 splashed down safely in the Pacific Ocean, bringing home Neil Armstrong, Buzz Aldrin and Michael Collins on this very day.
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3: 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Don't watch that! Watch this! This is the heavy monster sound. One!

We're the home of the No Repeat 9 to 5. You won't hear the same song twice throughout your workday, and that is guaranteed. It's here Monday to Fridays from 9 o'clock in the morning with David on Breakfast. 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
3: The top stories this hour. Police in Ireland say they've seized an extremely significant car bomb thought to be intended for use in a terrorist attack in Northern Ireland. It was discovered in a car stopped in County Monaghan earlier this week and is said to have contained military-grade explosives. Two people have been arrested. Here's Police Commissioner Justin Kelly.
4: Certainly not just the seizure of components or pieces. This was an explosive device and it could have potentially caused significant damage.
3: A father has been jailed for life for murdering his four-week-old baby son by shaking him. 39-year-old Tony Bartlett killed Atticus in Chard in Somerset in 2022. Four men in their 20s have died after a car crashed into a lamppost in Merseyside. It happened in Highton in the early hours. And Andy Burnham has declared opening the new Number 10 North office the best day of his life. The new Prime Minister intends to work from Manchester one day a week as part of a mission to grow the economy across the UK.
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3: Rain moving across Scotland and Northern Ireland tonight and staying in Scotland tomorrow, dry and sunny elsewhere. That's the latest. I'm Kat Wright.
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6: Nation 70s on a Friday as we get you ready for the weekend. 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

0: It's Derek and the Dominoes and Layla and Cat Stevens. It's Phil on Nation 70s. How are we finding you today? So in the showbiz today, Shakira makes history as the World Cup song. The first ever to top the Spotify's new global video chart is making news today. And also S Club 7 have signed up for a Louis Theroux documentary after Paul's tragic death. And also making news, Harry Potter is to return to cinemas for the 25th anniversary of the Philosopher's Stone. 25 years already. It's incredible, isn't it? And if you're a bit of a Potterhead, not only can you see that in the cinema all over again, but of course the brand new series launches at Christmas on HBO Max. Music from Dr. Hook on Nation 70s next.
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0: Well, someone is better have a fantastic weekend by winning £400,000. 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
3: Hello.
2: Hello. Who's that?
3: Sharon.
2: Sharon?
3: Thank you.
2: It's Kate Thornton.
3: Hi.
2: But you just won £400,000 on this week's Make Me a Winner.
3: Get lost. Don't believe it.
2: You are very wealthy. £400,000 is winging its way into your bank account.
3: Wow, thank you.
2: Can't believe you told me to get lost. When you entered this week's Make Me a Winner, what was the motivation behind that? What were you hoping that it would bring by way of changing your life?
3: My husband hasn't got a job at the moment. We've been trying to get a job for a couple of weeks now.
2: Right. Is your husband at home with you?
3: Yes, he is.
2: Could you pop me on loudspeaker? Maybe I could share the good news. What's his name?
3: Paul. Somebody wants to speak to you.
4: Hello.
2: Hello, Paul. How you doing?
4: Good.
2: Do you have any idea why I might be calling Sharon today?
4: Not a clue, no.
2: Let me tell you something that your wife did this week, right? I know you're going through a bit of a tough time at the moment, aren't you?
4: Yeah, a little bit, yeah.
2: I think she just wanted to try to change your fortunes. And she has, because your wife has just won £400,000 on this week's Make Me a Winner.
4: Really?
2: Yes!
4: That's amazing!
2: I know! And she told me to get lost! Isn't it brilliant?
4: That's awesome. I'm crying.
2: Oh, Paul.
4: It's cheered me up.
2: I bet it has.
4: Yeah, we got it.
2: Yeah. Listen, what are you going to do with the money?
4: No idea.
2: No?
3: I'm going to go to Australia and see my nephew.
2: Yeah! Ever made a trip like the one that you just discussed, going to Australia? Ever done that?
3: No,
4: but we talk about it all the time.
2: You can do it. And you know what? Yeah. You can get on that plane and turn left if you want. huge congratulations to Sharon and to Paul. Time for me genuinely to get lost now, but keep listening to find out how you could win a life-changing £500,000 next week. Make me a winner! 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
2: The top stories this hour. Police say an extremely significant car bomb has been intercepted near the Irish border. It was discovered in County Monaghan on Wednesday, and officers say it was already constructed. A woman has been charged in relation to the discovery. Jim O'Callaghan is Ireland's Justice Minister.
3: It is very worrying, but I suppose what I'm encouraged about is that the Gardaí were able to apprehend the suspect. The device has been, I suppose, defused.
2: It's reported a record 165 migrants have crossed the channel in a single boat. The so-called mega dinghy, the size of a bus, arrived in Dover yesterday afternoon. Home Office figures show just over 13,000 arrivals have been recorded so far this year. Five officers have been injured after a police boat crashed into the Westminster Bridge on the River Thames. The extent of their injuries aren't known. And England have picked up their first gold medal of the Commonwealth Games in Glasgow. It's been won by para powerlifter Mark Swan.
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2: Rain moving across Scotland and Northern Ireland tonight and staying in Scotland tomorrow, dry and sunny elsewhere. That's the latest. I'm Kat Wright.
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6: Let's officially start the weekend. Welcome to Nation 70s. I'm Dean Martin. How are you? What have you got planned for the weekend? Going away? Is it the start of your summer holiday?

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0: Squeeze and At the Junction. 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
2: The top stories this hour. A woman in her 20s has been charged after Irish police found a bomb in a car close to the border with Northern Ireland. The device was intercepted in County Monaghan on Wednesday in an intelligence-led operation targeting dissident Republicans. The woman's due to appear before a special court sitting this evening. A father has been jailed for life for murdering his four-week-old baby son by shaking him. 39-year-old Tony Bartlett killed Atticus in Chard in Somerset in 2022. A police boat carrying armed officers has crashed on the River Thames near Westminster Bridge in central London. Five officers have been injured, some ended up in the river. The Met says it doesn't believe any members of the public were hurt. And Andy Burnham's opened his new Number 10 North office in Manchester, saying he wants to get Britain hoping again. The Prime Minister says it'll help put power in every postcode. But Tory leader Kemi Badenoch says it's an interesting gimmick.
3: It's the actual decisions that are being taken that matter, not where you move people. 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
2: Rain moving across Scotland and Northern Ireland tonight and staying in Scotland tomorrow. Dry and sunny elsewhere. That's the latest. I'm Kat Wright.
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6: 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I'm Dee Martin. How are you? This is one of my favourite songs from Paul McCartney and Wings.

0: Gloria Gaynor and Never Can Say Goodbye. Right, we'll check out celebrity birthdays. We'll do that soon. And I will continue playing you the greatest 70s, because that's what we do on this station 24 hours a day. 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

0: John Paul Young. It was from that movie. Was it called Strictly Ballroom or something like that? Anyway, another great film with a great soundtrack and Love is in the Air, right? Birthday celebrations, 24th of July. Jennifer Lopez is celebrating her birthday today. She's 57. Actor Danny Dyer is 49. And if you're celebrating your birthday, happy birthday today. And by the way, did you know that on this day, now I don't know if it still exists, and I'm not asking you to find out because it's going to cost you, but the speaking clock service began in the UK on this day back in 1936.
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4: 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I'm Dean Martin. It's good to have your company on this Friday evening. Gladys Knight with the Pips.

0: Queen there with those fat bottom girls. It's good to hear ELO and Confusion ahead of that. So what have you got planned for the weekend? The weather's going to be good. There may be the odd shower lingering, they're saying Sunday afternoon, but only a light shower. So farmers and gardeners, don't get too excited.
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0: The Tom Robinson Band and 2468 Motorway. It was good to hear the Rolling Stones in there as well. And on the way, a classic from Thelma Houston.
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0: but it's known as Anthony's Song. Billy Joel there and Moving Out. Right, on the way, some Buckminton Turner Overdrive, some Natalie Cole. And do you remember the Lido Shuffle?
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